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Exciting. But you can't win if you don't sign up. 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
5: I'm Altima Morgan of Morgan & Morgan. Every time one of my children started driving, it was terrifying. I am quite aware of the dangers being on the road. Thousands of accidents happen across the country. We see it every day. These families' lives

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0: 7 o'clock Wednesday morning. Waking up with a mixed morning show. There's Hannah dancing in the studio.
1: Oh, again. I love that song.
0: This morning, I'm Sean Cash.
1: If Paula Abdul is on, how do you not dance?
0: There's several people in the carpool line right now doing the same exact thing. Welcome in. Mix 92.9 here, Nashville's Variety Station. A few minutes ago, Hannah, you were talking about the Titans and T-Rack headed out to high schools later this fall for Friday Night Lights.
1: Yeah, it's going to be really cool. They're bringing $1,000 grants out. I believe it's from Whataburger, too. And they're just going to be showing face and cheering on these kids.
0: How cool is that, by the way, that you're a high school football player and there's... I don't know, Jeffrey Simmons hanging out on the sidelines, cheering you on, or Cam Ward.
1: The Titans cheerleaders are literally cheering for you.
0: How cool. It's incredible. But I wouldn't be doing my job if I didn't make this up

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Good morning. Thanks for hanging with us here today. First day tears. Who had them? What happened? Brittany's going to chat with us next in Rutherford County. Never thought of it like this before, though. That's coming right after Taylor Swift.

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1: You know, you make me feel so good inside. I've always wanted a girl just like you. Such a beautiful.

0: commercial-free music every weekday, a little after 8:30 here with the Mix Morning Show. You got to join us tomorrow, too, by the way, right before 7. I mean, school's back, sure. We're the dog days of summer here, people. It is going to be sticky,
1: yeah,
0: nasty, and gross. So would you be willing to try this trend to cool down?
1: I don't know if I would be.
0: Details next, hang on.

0: how hard you're pushing your air conditioner right now. I mean, if it's real, feels are going to be, again today, close to 107.
1: Wow.
0: Doesn't matter how hard you push the AC, you just might not be able to get cool enough in the house. It's especially awful when you're hot going to bed.
1: Yeah. Oh, it's the worst when you can't get comfortable. Yeah, yeah, and you're all sweaty.
0: Sean and Hannah, it's our time to say goodbye, but back tomorrow, 5:30 to 10, especially right before 7. Would you be willing to kind of cool down by doing this?
1: I don't know, because in theory, maybe it would work. However, there was a prank a while back that was very similar to this, so I feel like we're all getting pranked.
0: You're the perfect candidate to try this, too. You're single.
1: No.
0: You're single. This could be perfect.
1: I think this is a good one for you to try because you're not single.
0: There's just so much laundry involved. We'll tell you all about it tomorrow morning, right before 7. Have a great day.
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